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1: ofeso ni dwira
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0: for time
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1: so do won ba Jerusalem
0: so do won ba Jerusalem
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0: 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Exodus chapter 30 verse 34.
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0: 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So I said Dubai is Asia.
1: Yeah, Asia.
0: Israel is Jew for crew. And Ghana is Africa. It is a continent in the Asia. We know. Mm-hmm. We continent. 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
0: also transu and we here ahazro so so
1: transu
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0: 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Now, it's like a rather said, or man also rather Brennacy.
1: Brennacy.
0: A two say, Monsieur video this idea, we are say, Saw, you know, Nichanes, no, not a catching you, no, Nichiato.
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0: Nichiato,
1: and who point to
0: us as I tell you, and yes, small kingdom. 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
1: 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I say India.
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0: Ishake no more thing. Bible so no more thing. Anything that last time I found born ma, wo mu si great Iselasi.
1: Iselasi.
0: Great is Selassie. You have a great man. Is that a rade?
1: Amen.
0: Omu banuma. Omu say you have a great man.
1: Great man.
0: Call is Selassie.
1: Selassie.
0: Our far and far away. It's called Addis Ababa. You have a great man.
1: Yes.
0: Is that a rade?
1: Amen.
0: At the rest of my be out to Numa.
1: What you Africa?
0: What to share?
1: Africa.
0: Africa. Eshake urade.
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0: 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And all the baby share care must say horse power.
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1: mi breed ye
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1: mi wo ye fe
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1: beauty black is beauty
0: what is obia can red beauty
1: beauty da entwa maso nko
0: etu ko India. You were black Indians.
1: Black Indians.
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1: Hey.
0: 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Better for the call womb. 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
1: And that is him.
0: Is a coward.
1: Amen.
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0: 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Genesis chapter 25:24-26.
1: Now, okay, what was
0: in the
1: call? None call. None
0: call. None call. Kusu.
1: Call. None call. None call.
0: None call. None call. None
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0: None call. None call. None call. None call. None call. None call. None call. None call. None call. None call.
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1: 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None call. None
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0: 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Is your dominant Nancy?
1: This
0: is African.
1: African, the black man.
0: Hallelujah.
1: Amen.
0: Bruni at a computer. Plan is obey your mobile phone, obey your car,
1: wash,
0: obey your watch, obey your plane, why your train. Why are they doing to be banned? Nobody will need to compete. A plan of Kwani or Bafaswa, Obermunin
1: fraud.
0: Obesis in India
1: fraud.
0: And then Kwanaki and Kitty Binyansa. Omit to compete. None of Bakubi was Shabome. Now, what you be? No, Mother, why you be out dinner money? No, Mother, you need to see will be a warrior sending for him.
1: So
0: now Kwanaki and Kitten, I was Shabome say. Add the number counts and Menfan come out with him and Fanko, or him and say. Or Heno, Emfa. Mobile money, emphasize our number no so. Emphasize our number no so. And yes, I want the baby be good any man. And I'm a focus for community. Everybody will say, evangelist, so I'm fine. Kwa was here, baby. And I'm a say, wow, we are no, and we here. And yummy, I'm a tear.
1: There be.
0: Brony, Jesus, or Bacra Nimuno. Now, yeah, yeah, Jesus. Hallelujah,
1: amen.
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1: dear Cotto.
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0: 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Now I didn't bother with a national form. Now get one, where's your man of fruit? Where's your man of fruit? 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
0: 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One would want my prayer, not so cock on the inum.
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0: I mean, I can't be near Chinato.
1: Oh,
0: it's a dear Bachinaco to cock on in a womina. Yeah,
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1: but I'm
0: running tea,
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1: the best I can tell also.
0: Oh, but you will
1: come and refuse.
0: It's a profundo, the Wamukasa and a braying. It took Asia. 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
1: Wamuka,
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0: woman Yomukum Casa. Ukara, but the same thing,
1: Tana.
0: Gana ho. 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Uba would ask you be near, you don't speak.
1: Yeah, Cassano.
0: Hallelujah.
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3: 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Jimmy Isaiah chapter 4, verse 1 say Isaiah chapter 4, verse 1 or can see me or see every bee be do
2: therefore,
3: one
2: as I have for one. What's the
3: say?
2: I say, now a man soon, but so a daku akase. Ye be the yen araye. Ya yeye yen arayen tade.
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3: 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Because ordinary watch in a blap and you, hallelujah.
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3: collection to anya by force o
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2: Amen.
3: And I know some will be kind of offering a lotto number. Lotto, a yet try any.
2: Mr. Pepper.
3: Hallelujah.
2: Amen.
3: Utu so try lotto new year. And on the paper, no, a full balance. And two years can wash it. No lotto number in Afra scan. It's Abraham, you're fast. I know catch an even seller on fat tetre, on titetre, one for panel, no or chin and chim by Abraham, Jerry seller, and a seller here fast in a yedi.
2: No, you intempt yes, you know.
3: Wonder, or ba papa no. 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
2: She.
3: O
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3: O wantu madam.
2: Na okase.
3: Okase.
2: Ampara.
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2: Oyoba.
3: Nti mkwa ini nti wase hey. The next year kura ni yebe sanaba ha.
2: Na me.
3: And when this my you was my you, and kind to your best Abaha, it was in the next year, Sella, your babano,
2: for that's the same.
3: Oh,
2: now you're a Sarah, and your Oba.
3: Sella, who can't you?
2: Oh,
3: and what would the reason wanna? And my baby qua, I was here, oh, no. If what was Adiano, the reason one or baby qua, what they say when you're one. Hallelujah,
2: amen.
3: And no man, I was throwing more. Ema oba kwa wade asia na wo ho din
2: o de bi ni din
3: hallelujah
2: amen
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2: oyi
3: ai form 1 way 2 form 1 way 2 form 3 way 3 form 4 way 4 form 5 o wale a ewurade tumi dia wo twen waso hallelujah
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3: Hallelujah.
2: Amen.
3: Who's the word to me that watch you as Rahel?
2: Rahel.
3: Subai Nibi.
2: A
3: word that watch you as well. It's an word.
2: Amen.
3: The assembly team, the team, and no baby, she has what you think of Fukununu. And also, Unya, what dear, would I do to me? I watch you as
2: well.
3: Usas, yeah, now the Sabrani year with Juma. 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
1: 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It is all a confu, so friend Cabrichinfu. So, on your winning power, or your mobbomb of Bonqua, dear, or dear man, the Radibashan and Nemo. 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And I saw for creating more dinners and church members.
0: Hey, please.
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1: Now call all Christian Santa. 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
0: Dosum.
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1: Tiye na tiye ni ye pa. Is a nipa bear tally to see a bar for the non some vangelis may say, me who be amable. Young first can one bony be a vangelis, may say Sanan come in quammy a talk at them one. As you are told, be enough for cities, you cranny be no more. Is that how I
0: do? Amen.
1: And a sophomore dinner birthday to me talk 15 billion. Sophomore wood dinner birthday 15 billion. No, dear Siho. The next day, no, a sans what to 20 billion. I to say, now, a soft for the car, may your challenges. Members in a gua saw them on woman who are mobile. To me, so will be a fool, do a pie, what say? Soft food, gua. I may have to call hospital, call any surgery. No, she shall not tell you go through this. Will be a new fool, no cancer. Hallelujah.
0: Amen.
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1: 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Matthew chapter 15 verse 32 and Matthew 14 13 to 14. Yeah, can you mean now? Yeah, come Matthew 15 verse 32.
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0: 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Osi nipa impim nai edianima.
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2: 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What ya say no? Matthew chapter 12 verse 7. 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
2: 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So bo kwako trans so dem be bo 200 million. Me bo 100 million. Me bo 50 million. 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
2: 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Uko Matthew chapter 23 verse 23 a. 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
1: italy
0: 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Paper cry now, pay be a dream and why a dinner because in the proper for a quiet cry, one blow was him, man. Listen and listen well, Tia.
1: Lot of so near Brahman,
0: lot of so near Brahman, no,
1: no,
0: no, no, no, no, no, no, no, no, no, no, no, no, no, no, no, no, no, and then pie and into my dying. It was also then who born no. It is nipa do what born no. So when I'm a bosom so, I confuse a nurosua. That's all the who boss any pia sana was obey. Because Barbara said, pay for crosses to them what done for. I'm sure Subang, Tia, where did you hear papa? Because I said, you all know who born no. On any nipa, where daddy, according to Genesis chapter 39, no, verse 1-5, for the trust of the cancer, me tear and a tear the yepa. A brother told Joseph, what the local. What you be? Your friend of Potiphar, Nicosi saying.
1: What they also come out, or the also come is room.
0: Yet all Joseph, I come is room.
1: Now follow Pierre Potiphar.
0: Now follow Pierre Potiphar.
1: Oh, yeah, copy a force.
0: Oh, yeah, copy a force super, you know.
1: Mizinino.
0: Oh, yeah, Mizinino.
1: So Joseph, it's my force.
0: Oh, to Joseph, every Ishmael for him.
1: Now, what did you use for you?
0: And now, Rade, I did Joseph for you.
1: Everyone was,
0: you know, your bearman and was Rade.
1: Now, what turn you right, Mizin?
0: Now, what turn you right, Mizin? You know, the fear.
1: Rade, now, you know, who said, I did it, Joseph.
0: And Bible, let's say, a bra,
1: you know,
0: Nipano or to Joseph, you know. Who said Joseph ye nimpa?
1: What did you
0: know? I already did not know.
1: Whatever do you know?
0: Now, and I'm Joseph with Tidia, all ye know, aye, you know.
1: Joseph, you know, and madam.
0: Joseph, you know, and madam.
1: No, I didn't see the fear so.
0: Now, I didn't hear the idea. Why, you know, who say Joseph, you're a blessing child. Why, you cry? And was that one soon, young coupon was that one soon. Bible says, so, who say? Why, any pen, young coupon? What's I want to shin to know? Or the no this or the no bono bono. And I didn't see any fear. No, did you wait in our sentence?
1: If you want to see any fear,
0: every bra. What did Joseph see any fear?
1: No, I didn't see the
0: one. No, this is your one in our one. Because of Joseph Unti.
1: What is Sam is in
0: the idea? The because who said Joseph, I am Nimpa, Yakupo Shirano. And was that one? It is all the whole bono. Obey Shira. That's all be one Shira. Now the whole bono, that's obey Shira. And the can was so be a no me. That's all the whole boss and in Panoa. Obey a no me. You were maybe a while, one with Jumwa, Jumwa. And now four of no more. And no one saw Omo Cocorano. I have a sa, an omeninum, sa, an omeninum. Akosiam Yanka,
1: eh?
0: Now a quidina yawasu. 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And no me, when I'm Nuroso, why do you need your son, the Minacupo Fiasuna, the Nuroso? 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And no men kwa ne idea what
1: it.
0: Na uji nuro piti piti. 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Holy water. 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And wana akosu trouble no. Tie listen and listen well. Dia wodo huwa bono no. Bible say, son say Joseph ye blessing child. Na oye nipa yeshira nintino. Why did it then home bono no si yeshira?
1: Joseph would see a little shamizin in fee.
0: Is a girl running? It's the old bono. Sir, on no, Radia Dominoa. 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Why not do one bono? Nanipa would do one bono. Oben Yasra now be Yanome. Oben Yasra now be Yanome. According to Judges chapter 14. When Yakopo catcher Samson, Israel, what he said, don't go outside.
1: Come, my move one chain.
0: I'm called home coffee for a bar, rough, rough, yeah.
1: For my mamma,
0: who is Raimu?
1: Ah,
0: Papa, and ye.
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0: 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What's your fresh off of the crown? A friend who offered me, Mimi, and Concordis off on the sick umbrella. Look and listen and listen away. Hey, now don't want one. 2016. Bible on the Job chapter 21. Job chapter 22 verse 21. Job chapter
1: 22 verse
0: 21. What can I say? Was it found who bow when Yankupon way?
1: No,
0: when you're the day. Found who bow that day, Conco to Jenny was she went your name Kukum was Samuel. According to Matthew chapter 6, was it Bowa Jokukum no more who Kukum no moon pie? Now, when Janabe the day, why now no home bono? 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
0: bra ba de ne wo nyi adwuma ye people se ba de ne wo nyi bia ye adwuma listen and listen well ye from evangelist odro me see this year be con hot it will you machine free nyira wa shira de papa because israel fm ha na papa ne bo ne nyina free ba listen and listen well
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1: Gangsters.
0: Mebwa.
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0: Aye. Black Americans, who can any a year to print ticket to America? Cobo Brano, no, then Oko Bob, Black Americans, and New York, night crop, and a kicklet, two people, a police for Bania Scata, woman, you born
1: by.
0: Ubi, I find the papers in Malawi, a Black America, we are break, Black America, break, we see a Black America, would you all your gun in me? O papers, a crane, and you're ready. What could you do? Cause I say, we, any amount of so pa, and all was of market, Oloduka. O to be sure me say I say sofo o message we dey san repeat. If it's a sofo me kwetna you worship sofo e dey na ha me.
1: Eh?
0: E konfo bi a me dey wo mo ko bo wo mo. O say sofo e betim club me dey na me say we dey need am
2: mo.
0: O say sofo bo me dey na nkani pa bi fa ntu wo hofo.
1: 6 years in America.
0: 6 years in America.
1: Yeah.
0: Wa ba back e be yebukuman.
1: Near
0: Price Station Asaf Market. And yet you say, when you probably be away yet, me say, some catch yourself in the mobile. One of me, and walk off a rini at them for
1: that. Bakumu.
0: It will also a cotadia near Bacoba and now, rini not to then move a pie. No, so one in Babia was she reno.
1: Get to Hono
0: when in Babia was she reno. 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Total natural.
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0: see it to a boy. I'll re in Quanuco Kenya, Tonor, Mitchell, Pussy for Uncle, Young Coscata woman. Etia Quanuco, walk on me, walk on yourself when a police for best scatter you for near the fly. And what's your commercial prison yard?
1: Says yes.
0: Only one way. One real. 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
1: And then as a formal.
0: Bible no say, e ani anyansafo omo na dani onyansafo
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2: Make a fire. 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Yeah, fire.
1: 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Yes.
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2: 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Yeah. 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
1: Ma onye se.
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1: 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Yes.
2: Powerful. 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
2: 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Fasi ano. Hu muwiasi.
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2: Anybody say anybody you tum chicha chani musa ano. Hu muwiasi.
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1: Yes.
2: Mwuma na nanti wa ya nubako. Tinasema ye.
1: Krati.
2: Ya flow say.
3: Vincent.
2: Now we are deaf. We are there. Now we are needing.
1: Dalet. He's Obisa.
2: Obisa. Crazy. We feel for pressure. Tombe ye bi mawo. But who say you are blessed? You are blessed. We share the equity. Now who move your shiba? Who say? And mama, this share the no. And we are the cast. I am saying you need to free. It's a must. Say crazy. Who are classroom are the good blackboard or crown or dry your Christian? Catch him, make a Holy Ghost, must a
1: fire,
2: Holy Ghost,
1: fire,
2: make a fire, must a fire, yeah. Hello, Banjo,
1: hey, Banjo,
2: catch your poor woman, trash it. Ablatia. Who feel when you mean pa? I see a show soon of family after all.
1: Yes, they do.
2: Like a rather person was so when you mean yum. That's why I had to say, and no man, you're the person when you mean by yaji. Not a rather person show be any mean yamwa. Not by ye pay to me a g. 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
0: timu am wotire
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0: Amen.
1: 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You had thought to know, I'm on 500,000. Ah, what did one money and what cry any ye? Tienyepa.
0: Timua Mutri.
1: But you are saying, well, what did you know?
0: Tiemi.
1: Tie.
0: Empalo Yanko Ponce.
1: Empalo would I say?
0: Obedia some money.
1: Obedia some money.
0: Empalo two for say.
1: Empalo two for say.
0: Obedia Mumuya.
1: Yes,
0: Nemo Nippani Yasoka.
1: Nemo Nippa, one Casa Uyasia, which you know, when they are so car.
0: And Otiano.
1: Bosom Casima, Raddy. When they are so car.
0: And Otiano.
1: Dear, why would Namasasi West Wayano? As Wakatria and Ode Blow Dach.
0: Said you only to be quiet at the end.
1: Was the Sadia one Casa, what quaints at the end?
0: San of Manatuno.
1: San of Minacopo Manatu. Said you are what quaints it here.
0: I'm Penny.
1: Sad topic, Ueno. And my mission, who yes, sir, be yes, I may want to. Men fuck on bonus, so and yammer would that. Shaka Raddy,
0: amen.
1: Was it said you walk point here?
0: Son of Manatuno, I'm Penny and Pa.
1: Meaning Papa Bia Western Region, Owale 3, Nema 21. What done it no means some gun kwala no so sa and now uber break ube ye say ube ye say ube ye say ube ye say nan kwala ni nyina ye case and then when ya 83 years tienio wabubu dadem ne ma 21 so obi anya ye and when ya bi kwa di na when ya bi di ama papa no Nshake urade.
0: Amen.
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1: 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Wakano wanese mu. No, no, so one for soon if I want shower how. The Deuteronomy 30:15 or say, Deuteronomy 30:15
0: or say, Papa,
1: and the Papa,
0: and you woo,
1: and you woo,
0: Messi when him,
1: and you see when him, tear, what then quan a papa no woo, or do you see when him, on show, or yeah, watch it out there, yeah, or some media Michelle say, ye papa, na when young qua, in Shaka Raddy, et you watch it out, and I didn't know maybe I took 1 month. Et you pa, what you yas ya, ye papa, opa, ye bonnet. On no, I did do a tesoro or show. And when he comes what you want, who could your woman, what you want, and say, Shasro ne form, said your muwa fana a crown. So we are Bonibia, a coming Yankopana. One cassa would be any pound in the tin of Bonnie Pirano. And now, so we all be papa, would be our own in the tea we are see Wemu, and our papa, why you know, your canoe. Joshua Bessus, who nippers San Wajuma. 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
0: Otu fo nchiatem wo nye mu yosem
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1: 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That's the second by no, on Timmy Nibi. 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
0: another.
1: Upe what you mother for 1 year would add. Not quite a who? We're dangerous. 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
0: Ono na.
1: Job 5:18.
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1: 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They say a couple so dear. 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Chapter 12, verse 14. What say?
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1: 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our prayer tonight oh god that you touch our lives oh god Cleanse every bad seed, every evil seed that we have ever sown. Lord, it is our prayer tonight. Have mercy on us. 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Lord, let your mercies overshadow our lives tonight. 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That the evil seeds that we've planted, O God,

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1: 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Yeni ma drama fo ni bebre bla wo mo bon wo kwan ni so. 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
0: 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Lord, the tower can I say no a big and will no be safe you refuel. If I tell toilet key no way him.
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0: 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I call near Gusu.
1: The crop head. The way you need it.
0: Who in the system no unit? Who in the system no unit?
1: As I turn
0: no system no unit. No say turn a noom.
1: Hey,
0: latch it. Hey, assemble by Debbie. Proverbs chapter 6 verse 32 to 35.
1: Your four year no need.
0: Your four will be here in
1: Oniti.
0: Oniti.
1: You are
0: yes, I
1: don't
0: understand the crap.
1: Emma,
0: Emma,
1: any of you are
0: saying, any of you are saying,
1: and Obina,
0: and Obeyadi,
1: Obina,
0: your four will be here in Oniti.
1: Emma,
0: hey, Mrs. said the Gabler, Miss Yashuan.
1: You got no mamma Timbo, just
0: said your Makir, Miss Yashuan.
1: No mamma Timbo.
0: You see, maybe pa, Makir, no Mokodia Fahun. 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A Gua, Yahata, and a Chowano. And your Keno,
1: the Grappa.
0: Your Frebby be convia bellet. Yeah, your way, my Sassini names are bellet, you know. Convia bellet. I know what to say, Tino. And you've been a goose roar air train.
1: What for be
0: your city or four be in the
1: Oniti? And the other side, or the Santa Cra.
0: Your yes, I know so,
1: or the Santa Cra.
0: Let us own question. Okra, too, Muno, on Pesa Adiano.
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0: a man in Guasia,
1: and Abena,
0: and Abena,
1: all our soap,
0: and then in Guasia, so
1: one paper,
0: and free what
1: the Kuchino Berma of Usia.
0: Now,
1: I thought on often free.
0: Now, Babu say, I will retort down
1: often
0: free, no,
1: often free,
0: no. Abrante odi obi yirachi Bible ne say aje di echire no I retard no ofa firi won ne no di acho
1: o mu mpata biala.
0: Hallelujah.
1: Amen.
0: Ti asem ni yo
1: o mu mpata biala
0: so mpata kulaso ye mu man
1: o mu atade mpodo so mpa o mbre
0: se wo mu achade do so a
1: won bre
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0: 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Isaiah chapter 20 verse 19 down no can seem be.
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0: 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Isaiah chapter 23 no.
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0: 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Okay 20 19 to 21 now. Now okay verse 1 now.
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0: Isaiah 23 no.
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0: 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Anketwade
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0: 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And I said to me, no, I saw for that Jeffrey and Nani a Jansom.
1: Yes.
0: Check out what is in
1: that. Amen.
0: And now, go about what I see, I know the encounter. And here at the beginning, I found out to Kwasiaka was your maubo. And I'm a Janum. Yet the Bible next time was a net. So call baby fear now, quiet on what you know, Jan and Neda. I said, you have your message, Sawano. Utimitia, Uriya, Pobana by a week. 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
0: 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Chapter 22, verse 16. You are now for 28 now. I can hold.
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0: 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what promise sister be, what promise bread be, mini aba. But my this is on one ya. What down we yeah yeah yeah yeah man call ya dry basha basha basha basha basha. 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But from po
2: nini
0: huno. If you huni we are near threat in a corano. And then you jan a better nasty athlete in a corano. Check out the dinda.
2: Amen.
0: Near the Tia Colano. Now, Shadiobi, our Proverbs 17:21. Proverbs chapter 17:21.
2: Proverbs 17:21.
0: What's it say?
2: Was it dear Owo Ocasiano?
0: Babro say. So I'm following near and show back. Now, Owo Colama never your Cassia.
2: The Owo Cassiano,
0: aha.
2: Onya Arehu,
0: 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Wakonum we.
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0: 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What? I'm ready. What was about tiny mobile?
2: Amen.
0: I'm ready. What was about tiny mobile? Shall you have a problem at the 10:1?
2: In shall no me.
0: Baba says, shall I know me?
2: Solomon Mebusem.
0: Solomon Mebusem.
2: Obanyansa for
0: Obanyansa for
2: a manager energy.
0: Oh, Obanyansa for sort to Obama or your Nansenia.
2: Oh, manager energy.
0: Why when he badgy? What it to Obama and Uncle School of Shannon? Akra be ye lawyer be disofo akra be ye judge wa be ye mp akra be ye secretary bank manager uko bank wa ye se bank manager ma me ni man ba bi man ntra ai na wa na wani nyi ana
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And it is all where Radina so be was sika. Yeah, who said we can see? Because as I see the any of among was he can listen a home tunnel, where any son of Hotreno. A buying crowd problem. When a monopolist went in a chinier garden, Obi, why we are so anamna ya gadio? When he has some jet, that's all where Radia some 23. Bible, they say, who are no shuffle now she didn't know. Menace, that's where Radia would to many jet. As I said, me to me, dear, be a me pay. Me to me, as I say, I'm in Namasono, Minama, Mimwading, because Minimod you crab it in a chin. 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Once a summer market, oh, and get to a crowd won't cry near some remind for. Nelson shrank out ready, and now was chef. Now was chef Rijima Yensia Yimpon. Now we shall fall from Nadia Munu. Because at Christianity chapter 2, 24 to 26, or so am all the boy any hand of what I see at your boy. 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
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Was a young power strike in here and in the training first. And at the end, happened first. What did he need? 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Huh? 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Hey, so for now, a boy, I'm not showered yet. 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
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Especially one more year, one for 28 passengers now air condition bus. You can take it now. You see a top driver now. Now no back be a me call run because ready as me pay jam in it. Praise the Lord, we be on yes. Another praise the Lord light of city, but 1 1 hour we far say 1 2 3 4. Baga back us on no pay jam in sa. Hey, my friend, look now we be some American bluffo. Look, are you a preacher? Now me say yes. Or shall me say no? I shall see a big American bluffo come so. Hey, my friend, go down. I told you, I warn you, you these preachers always should disturb the peoples. America, it doesn't do all this, motherfuck you. Son of a bitch, me suffer, motherfuck me. Now me shock when this, and I said, you see, you bula for no, my brother. Now me shenny say, and I'm saying, my brother, to buasi. Now, brochure will be a ko wajaw. Now, I could deep and pony, and I don't know the panama winne. Hallelujah. Now, you know the panama winne. 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
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So how do make no? It is how person we need each other. We or say we need to mature first. We need to grow. We need to die. 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Bible say, "Do you know where journey? Now we come now awa. And then depend slow we are doing kura. Now can depend where we are doing slow we are doing. Now suffer more. 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

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Masad wa ko Proverbs chapter 19 verse 17. Was it your home upon him about the family already? Like at your dear man already mentioned a name. Now we pull it out. We should ask what's wrong. Now we go to Proverbs. Proverbs wa. Chapter 3, 27 to 28. I can't show you because I can't blame no chairman. The man, blame who to be Moses. Who bet me aye? Who does social media? But what ko Proverbs chapter 10 verse 4? Say we hear be hear the other journalists. I say it will delay no amount of years. So for I can give you quotations. Be blame you should be blue amount for. Nessus ye die a we uradi zem. But show no aso adanam do abba Matthew 24 ho baby. Matthew 25 31. I come there me mama me diani. I should come there me. Sofo, be church ever hold you now stay scanning ma. And one is I do call Luke chapter 12 verse 15. Moshana Mosham who you were preparing. Sofo, go be ye. Now call ye 2,000 and 5,000 omnia. May my son now do a second Corinthians 9:7. Send your dear buffo, never trying to buffo. Sofo, I can be you. Nesso, young first can bring you radia juma. Sasoko Proverbs chapter 3 verse 5. Or say you soon young son who no more. Namon chia radino, no babu. Babu, listen, there was this one who have not to radishu. No, no, be ye. To so for my this one me how one be one wabla bom no me find to nipasho because me nimse urade and ma wo nipa ya doye a commander ya doye ni nya nipa de ya urade it is a 118 verse 8 to 9 say and yes I 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
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They can receive your blessing. I promise unto them, oh, Lord Jesus. 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But my disobey per CD. 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And the pay, minimum cassam quetry. A radish shamo. Now on no more. A radio one show. 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
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passengers na air condition buses. You can take it na the NBC at all driver no. Now no back be a me call run become radio semi pajamine. Praise the Lord will be on yeso. Another praise the Lord light of city but 1 1 hour will fafa say 1 2 3 4. Bunga baku sorry no pajanisa. Hey, my friend, look, now will be some American bravo. Look, are you a preacher? Now me say yes. Or shall me say no shall see a American bravo gumiso. Hey, my friend, go down. I told you, I warn you, you these preachers always should disturb the peoples. America, it doesn't do all things, motherfuck you. So, bitch, me suffer, motherfuck me. Now, me shock when this, and I said, you see, you bluffing, my brother. Now, me shiny say, and I'm saying, my brother, to Boise. Now, Blucher will be a cohoyal. Now, I could deep pamponi, and I don't know the Panama, win it. Hallelujah. Now, you know the Panama, win it. If we are sitting here, what do they say, baby, I want to know being traho. Who be a traho? Edia na uya abwechi obi ya kwa weja u. 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Dien. Every foot to come in from a real loan, Miss Assa, Ghana and Naya Nedia. Walk a sudden disaster in the boat. Was a Ghana quitan in some secusia. And every far way. Or call Yadamati play mufiti, Francis Batogo, your blasty plane. Plain in the bodyguard by Cookland Ras as you wish. On Batogo, I had a mouthy. And I had a maway. Oh, bless you, I was so yakasi. A woman I was sure will be a swim yajow. Debbie Duncan, Buzianum, Professor Dubuino, and Omen Yako. You know him. And now, university ni be from your sofa. My trust in my study Bible, and in my husse, Bible, and the crowd down in the penetrate. Now, Michelle say, I'm saying, Rade for Bonin Chow. El Rade, all for Bonin Chow. Or the four. Michelle say, I know your mumbo. School band, Wako. Yada, I know your nobody, Radidi, Professor Dubaino. Now, when I Radi, Mama, dreaming of the Bussa, they say, the mobile phone number, yes, eh? 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
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Now one can now awa, and then depend slow radio, kura kura kura kura kura kura. 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The Udia Fano and your crack crack crack crack crack. Sodom and Gomoria, Kayo, open for a radidi jashino. No, I bless our cry out in the dacro, a radidinci, and Sugira Fano, and Radia was uncle for Wemoba, Minomi and Ubejrahi. Yawana Roma for Sankri by Force Yakotonium. A walk on road no mean like a wee. Can you call out Radinim some year Roma for? Was it as some de weird theatre and effa? Who are born in force who bet your heifer? Yaw Babesia, what I will be crowned to say, super grew, when your wife saw back sacra. A blunt here would do a big letty, just I went out there, tell you more than Peter's wounding no ma, or more fair. And I don't know if you could do a big letty, commercial bontes in your quab blight your lower than your piney trip, only an aquasia a second I walk on. 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
0: 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Your time for a way of fear. Yes, you see, young woman, what if you can say, and then I ever know, and you're in any free. So, how could you say, and that radical, so I do a time for myself, son?
1: Really?
0: Now, David, or Jenny, and me, and into what was some
1: of the David, so you are no cocha, Saul, but the Caliano.
0: Now, David, you are who say, no cocha, Saul,
1: but the Caliano.
0: No one can say, Obi Pawaku, no Johnny. 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
0: 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David di wie wie no ho acha Saul patekeli. I saw Kojira baby born, I said, Saul, I said, would die and met me about when Chaya Chessica Chow, particularly. I would add this, oh, shame, sir. Then so, young for Bonin Chia Bonnet came
1: and Palimsa, my old Chia,
0: David, and Palimsa, Madame, sir, ever come in a saw. David J. Mumma, would add it. Says Saul, at time near. Now the Bonnet, Chiamica, me, dear, me for Bonin Yadi,
1: in Chianica.
0: And the man who radishina David.
1: Yes.
0: A dear man who radishina David. Anybody fetch it. Shanka David, it is a war. Uncle Kusol. The Bible says, okay, what I was saying. Oh, chap at the Kalini Vieno. None is Sakura Airport. So, we chap at the Kalim Pukeki. I didn't fall. And that Christopher, yet to me for Bonin Chat. And to Yenshina. Aloku baby. Because the Leviticus chapter 19, 17 to 18, Nakasa.
1: And Tani Wunia Wakumemo.
0: And Tani Wunia Wakumemo.
1: Kanaka Yon Kuenim.
0: Yon Kuenim.
1: The ones one Hobone.
0: Now, why are they?
1: Once one Hobone. Kayon Kuenim.
0: And send over to me Bonia channel. This is a way Nipa, we are some yadi.
1: If you do.
0: And what shall we do? Obi wants a show. Mupa. Then the Panama Yotown. The Bible saw your form work.
1: No one swan who bonnet.
0: One swan who bonnet. Naturally, I have yet to say. So would the bonnet, Obi wants some, and I do obi the Ayawa Ayawa. So would the show moi? I have my metias, yes, I say, any panaboni in Anno, a show. And it's the Uhuna. Now, Ediadi. Nimodi Abedu, it's Uhuna. Now I am a show. Uhuna and woman pokeke. The background over Hunua. Because only no one some abe show mu eti no one some be show mu sha no woni na be ni pedu aba ko nti ni moja ni bi tebre bi a wo behunu no na he ma show
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0: 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Now with the Dakro, I'm two bomb on Kona Bushium. Now with the Assault Baku Biamuno, Bombo no Bakope and Kenny Pabakope. Rick, Nipa Selibu. Now you know what's the matter, woman, say? So bomb pie and that's a Ukunim Pana. Who home now, all your one, or that's what you can aim it.
1: Amen.
0: Eti Yesu, so we shia wo homone a, wonku nipa no, na mom otu wo homone no pe ba bi ma wo homone ne tena. 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And yet, Yesu Moja, yet the Framaco, I am the sit up. Yes, Moja, no, I am the sit on. Yeah, what do you call the doctor by?
1: Any padocono?
0: What should a Tifia Samuel?
1: Do a town fool?
0: Was it do a town fool?
1: What is so a car say?
0: I say, what is so a car say?
1: Do you have a town with town
0: fool? Do you have a town with town fool?
1: Now, maybe I'm a Somerset.
0: Na me yesu na wuti machine die
1: me se mo se
0: me se wo se
1: monno
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0: 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Ye Yesu mo ja dane chepes bomb. 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
0: 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Ye be hwe atamfo. Na so dem wo. Keni so fo atama wo mo. 1 million 1 million 1 million. And then the padomi and a show. No video will be any. See now within a chino.
1: Munsha on a pile.
0: I said, Munsha, one more. One more time.
1: When you want to turn him with ye.
0: Namo, one more time with ye.
1: What you may?
0: Who has a Christmas? My partner, imagine. And yes, so Christmas home. Obi, how? Obi, tete. Was it one prime man? Shirano. Man, be I need not yet to feel about Kum Kumasi Santas. Now, yet was I in Nipablo, son of Fuel and the Babel 14 years. Oh, and if you're for you, I am a crane of she hospital. The dear crown could do one and say, a crano, Nimodana, I re. It's within 15 to 30 minutes, you know. Yeah, Yamogen be a man one. One more test, Papa Nadia, and any a crane naipe. Now, doctor, so says, yeah, trip Papa Nadia, and any of the Papa Nadia, so say, I could have. Now, you try a whole ho. Ya testing nipa ben na enye baako lucky bla baako bi obetena fie ho nkyeye na no de ani akure pepe papa ise montwima no na kure ya na esuma no fie ho ode ne sato ho fushi moja 3 hey butu afi akura ne da ho 21 days ano mu ya akure ma ne ba fie entwa 7 months akura that could not feel an afternoon meeting. Mom wolf you hanging out and marry because you don't marry you meeting. 7:30, you got trust if you run a say. She said, Dino Samantha Boyden.
1: Kaish.
0: Joba Tutum. What's your mojo? 1 2 mojo. 7 million. Meeting, no. You crush you.
1: 7 million.
0: Now sign the power. Babble on the say. What's our cotton of sacrum for we are no. No one yes, he come from coffee, no. Saw two bottom money be one some pound for car. Was a pair, Christosom, sir, unprepare ya, and I won't. Now, and ya the kit one at that when you know. Is
1: amen.
0: And ya the kit one at that when you was it?
1: Mumma, one of Hamon.
0: Musta, one of Mamon.
1: Mumma, one of Hamon.
0: Mumma, one more. One more Hamon.
1: No Tamu.
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1: Why are you also
0: in we are a jar or washrono, Nepa.
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0: Nacopo, where we are, and you are so for near Confonian and Nemo. You shall go ready.
1: Amen. O two so good or 3 1 1 trestle.
0: What don't show you are?
1: A good or 3 1 1 trestle.
0: And ya a confronia software in other Yakopo tons your boom.
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0: 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You're for 1 inch.
1: That's a much amuni anamuqua.
0: That's a much amuni anamuqua.
1: Then a Mayamana Bruce.
0: And then a Wayamana Bruce.
1: What did you for your son?
0: I myself, I told you for one poor. What must you say?
1: It's your pet.
0: It's your pet.
1: Said a mother was
0: in Matthew chapter 6. Verse 9 to 12. Bible, look, I say.
1: Or say, Meditator 6.
0: Aha.
1: Etimumon Pia say.
0: In nti o bompaya bompaya se
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0: Now, Obabesha Solia, we join us to in our to our central market. 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
0: 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Hallelujah.
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0: And so for I prophesied. I turn your rank into the God rank, and today I prophesy to you in the name of Jesus. The name of Jesus.
1: Amen.
0: And I could Jesus woman to me. Woman could you to me be? And the name of Jesus. Bushum be our tea India.
1: I'm smaller God. Amen.
0: And the name of God.
1: God.
0: Israel of God, no. To me be a walk with you, to me more God, no.
1: God, a bosom.
0: And I was a God.
1: A bosom.
0: God, the no see a bosom. Mexico. And I saw a bosom in the world. And then again, I saw for a walk with you. Said to me, no, no, but the year, German, and you put the year today.
1: God. Sample of the head of my business.
0: And then the pen, baby, I had the fly for. And the pen, baby, I had the gusso. Now, so who, mama, I had the fly for. If it's a Paul, none of the gusso. Pardon and Inguso. As nine, as Bible say, and Tempano, you are in a bottle, one, be beefing and yes, here, the adi. Abai. And I was say, code you for no. Mebuana,
1: sir.
0: Nemite, that's another Inguso. And the Papa Brad Inguso, so it's in the Bible, they say, Wawaso,
1: and so on, yes,
0: what, hallelujah. Young Kosha, dear be. John chapter 6, verse 30. Yamfashemu John says 30. Yamfashemu ho. And then baby your full life shall kakra. Yamfashemu ho.
1: John chapter 6 verse number
0: 30. What's he saying?
1: I say.
0: Aha.
1: Pan we free throw.
0: Pan we free throw.
1: I know what saying.
0: And what he saying?
1: Ani ensenche ni ben na wo.
0: Ani ensenche ni ben na wo ye.
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2: 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Na yɛ kama. 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
1: And also for
0: Bishop, Pastor, and Elder the Queen. And sometimes I go.
1: Maybe a chamu.
0: I live at Ghana here.
1: Na mo Ghana here.
0: And about May, June, July day.
1: June, July.
0: I was in America.
1: Na mo America.
0: So I preached to some big church.
1: Na me kasa wa Africa see mu.
0: In the big church I preach.
1: Aso ka see mu no.
0: I saw the one man.
1: Who ni baby a?
0: He have a bokas.
1: O ka bebre.
0: And today,
1: Nene,
0: I'll bless you.
1: Me shira.
0: And also,
1: na
0: no so. Bokas.
1: Mo ka bebre.
0: And I want to ensure you.
1: Na baba ma onya utaso se.
0: When I'm talking about insurance.
1: Kala pa utaso ho a.
0: I'm not talking about the vehicle insurance.
1: Enye VIP insurance.
0: I'm not talking about your house insurance.
1: Enye VIP insurance.
0: But today,
1: Ene,
0: I will give you. I will give you the Holy Ghost.
1: Mama on krom krom.
0: Fire.
1: Ja.
0: Insurance. I want to show you, praise the Lord. Clap your hand to God. 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

0: 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The new class of tennis issue, which you and I am. 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I am needed that the mouth cry. 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That's all you are, didn't it? The name, dear children, your best. 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
1: amen
0: te meto ya no mfa. 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Is I am a ninja, sir? No, no, seeing him too many be. Mint to me guarantee, sir, why a pure righteous. I can't guarantee because we're naming the home. A slam. The matter what, master. Men condemn on social or common subject. They may say, amen.
1: Amen.
0: Media, dear, minimum, sir. A juma me, you know, no so yadi abe. If I just sent as you, I'm you.
1: Amen.
0: Tis a maybe wouldn't say, maybe a moment, dear maniaci. Sir, a brasso never a deal than a buyer. A fanadiaco, when you mistake. Wouldn't even country ever had this ever a day, a son, Uncle Cannon, now to me and sir. I was a good preaching, but for now, why not? You cry. Would you make a week? The moment I mean, me too, Chamber Raddy. The woman, some man. You may say, amen.
1: Amen.
0: The teacher will be aware of their times. The other man for so be we are men caught. Maybe you. I am no man. You may say, amen. A new tenant, there be a boy that would say, yes, you are the other. Is your wish? What the other to me are 2G? Who been so the other to me, Sir Jassy? Who been so I saw them? Amen. And then you would talk so force in the aqua heaven. They would do a yard there, yeah. Your brother, no preacher would shrug. FM, and okay FM, Accra. May the anamade, may the Kana Sampire, was off from Bass be a old preachy. An American, maybe better than who crack graphic or when enemies are. Was hey, Marafoka. 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
0: 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That's what the police in the back of lock on. And yeah, he's all. Our dear, but what you are show? It's in a Matthew 22, verse 34 to 14. What if I'm crying or what you're in a coma? What do you do, young woman? Because Jeremiah 17, 5 for Kevin was a no man back out of the Sania. What do you know? I ran any other side of Simonia by there was a blush in the food. Blabby, I'm the Nasha, what you are good, the America. 8 months, I don't win your green card. I was sending me test message. Now, sister, I'm not from the only test message. When you're 10 years, I'm not running up one. What did I come in? I'm America, mine. It is so failing, incredible. Now, we're doing it for Papa. Jeremiah says 16, I'm going to call you and I'm Simula. Go with that, you're born, not your compadano, Faso. Oh, my man, Papa, yes, I'm a worship. I'm so much you made me, I saw Mamia. Eh, yeah, my man, I'm a papa, no pain free. No money, me, as this out. And I'm no mere, you're 100 years a crown issue when I'm catching up. Was here to me, it's near Papa. Because I bet the Jayan in Enno, a good. Canon and let to meet your consulate 12. 12 miles. No, I've ever turned to any crazy, no, I said, 12 assignage. And now to all, will you mobile phone now from about kitchen? How many miles? Then you know why what draws to one net, you're to me in the and I wish I want dinner, what that better machine the whole day. Who do you have a energy drink back on pay? I want that shouldn't the whole day, about chilling in about just 30 minutes. Can I call drawstone? And you know what drawstone in my APC? Good day. I read it to find it. I mean, be crawling. I told you, Tingalo TCP. And you know, you're nine. And then you know what drawstone? Jeffrey, I'm with you. When I'm not trying to put them at a quame, over 98 years. Why would it allow the mucha say? Oh, what was the commercial sports stadium? Will people get in what on Kramer Gunno beside you directly? How are you going? Look, okay. Let's go. Go, not Kramer can send a fetch. Oh, how are you? How are you? Check out with him, I will come back. Cow on another food. William Cow on another concrete. Receipt, I watch a show. When I like to learn your car, so sir. And so, what would you wish to see the area door so soon when another? When another bear for TK, Abiam, Hindu, Toyota, Dachshund, Maurice. 18 hours, none and no soon. And no one just a trade table, which is my own drama. I sat up in your front for an hour, Chrome, what DS. And now my folk are blow for me, sir. My back up very okay. No, my last. No, my comfortable. When are you comfortable? Abion, comfortable. Okay, far away. Therefore, the baby now when Anna will see where you're Jimmy Bano. Now, I know what you're looking at in Sunqua, but some cashier matches for the money. Now, somebody walk out and won't put you as a winner that being a chick. Can you hear the man of somebody who clutch with a such a blanket? That you hold respect. God is able, Psalm 23, a Christatus 3, and a pie, a Japaya, Fire Uncle Pat. Anybody at Surobone, Bibia, and Emily, Yawachang, and Tobasia, Odoyewu, God's time. God's power, except the Lord. The Shaka Wafo now, I will tell you why you're fairly, when you're a coin, one of Hashem, a better that you're going to blow. No one would be blocking back my womb, skimpy. And no best you care anymore, money matter. Still cash. Babylon. Yajin, Naya, Babylon, Babylon. There's a Libana Bassa say no. Nabucadeza Cruzum, Kuan. And now this is going to be to a baby. Here then, cash yes, yeah, yeah, today we're planning to get your money to the bottom. You know, you know, so you listen. The team of them were two as a very conscious of a plan. He said, as a CEO, mobile phone, she may be a new mobile phone. Now, when you're ready, I'm going to have a son in the city. What you want to see is you want to find out even until you're seeing. I don't know what you are seeing. She can't keep a you know, walk right. I could have moved anything. And I saw that I brought with him in Chicago, and I brought with me a show. Mammy, come back for the private kind of class on it. Why are you looking at the luminous shop? I'm not going for us to ask for. I am the film, Shano Yale, Mano, Tano, who is the candidate to cry? I catch you. Yama Monday, Friday. kanobu akrato wa na kra isu enko wo su frankwa ene de owo akrato wa sika money na mama swing na chere gana tension is kutu se wonni mu se sabon ready ene wo ba ja blanche nya 20 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woman ni it in yam so so won fed yam one me try ni yam come with some job how do you say can you go my praise the lord because on one ni on no you me say for told that just the biscuit water what the graphic come say the okwa no sana na be si won wa jina bi se no simu to one money say me urade o back gra bi abi one money say me urade lord ni say be ku ye urade se o bi be tata kitchen na won say wa talk driver ka ho na no ba ku bi abi wura mo praise the lord obi anye so lord no fra no manye so praise god also light off shit 1 2 3 4 boga bakoti abusha America bro please let me so caution man are you a preacher and I'm saying yes what's the place to go down I said go down I told you I want you let him tell you something I mean America it doesn't do all just matter fuck you it's not for matter fuck to me hey I'm coming in love me didn't know when I'm in the first thing yes I said I didn't care why you call and we depend on your call oh to wash it
2: Asem o, Jesus, I want pen pen suwa anopɛ ɔde aba bedru onyankopɔn ma ade akyi yɛn biemu ne ɔse yɛ onyankopɔn ayɛ na yɛtie onyankopɔn asɛm ɛwɛ bremu adie hia kɛse pa wo nipa bra bomu yɛ onyankopɔn 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
3: 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The blood of the TSM ya obesino. And now, Ubongu say yes. When you come from a eba on channel, a super.
2: Job 34.
3: Verse 16. Try some cash.
2: And
3: now the pain is some of me back at you. So, when you know, you did TSM eba on chain.
2: As my men some.
3: Now, what did you know? Somehow, when you come from some eba on chain,
2: sir.
3: Job chapter 2, no. 21 verse 1 to 3.
2: Job 21.
3: Verse 1 to 3, what you say?
2: Na Job you just say.
3: Na Job ka say.
2: Tie,
3: tie.
2: Na mutie me kasa.
3: Na mutie me kasa.
2: Na ye nyemo awrechi.
3: Na insem ye ba wonchei anya wa awrechi chire.
2: Munya mema.
3: Na Bible say munya meni.
2: Na men kasa.
3: Na men kasa.
2: Na men kasa minyue.
3: Na me kasa mi wiya.
2: What the fell?
3: Praise God.
2: Hallelujah.
3: And now pay a player with you, Yanko Pashami. Bibi Biala, oh, yeah, and now Bibi Biala, Babu said to you, and I'm a Casabi, we are walkers, right? Yeah, oh, yeah,
2: sir.
3: The Viasina down, Minia. So, when you are going near need dear powers as you wish, Uncle Never did Yamano, add this over to me, Chapa,
2: sir.
3: Because I say, oh, show my way, my teachers here, no discipline. Penny Muakola, Kola, Mu Penny. I'm Brasilu, a boo pie through my way, and then another pro Yanko Pashami, Miss Family. Because, oh, sir, Yanko Pona Bodia, or boy, and one. 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
2: amen
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2: Exodus 20, verse number 12.
3: Aha.
2: Was it the wager no nanny?
3: And I'm going to call them a mere dick and urbano. And I'll okay, say the wager any one nanny.
2: Now, when I was a
3: son, I won't call an idea. The hour. It is all on us a umuadia. Eh, dear Pase, over to me and you're not it. 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
2: Yes.
3: No ke kense mbisa anoko. No akwa kwa nyimu bi ba onhwe no wa boni dia na tim.
2: Yes.
3: No akoko shia pan mu bi no akeka setia no. Tim.
2: Yes.
3: Eno boni ani dia nti ukwa confinement hospital 37 no. Me hospital sankese no a. Oboni ani dia no nti. Won notice board no. Kwhwe funa process no hum nkwala nkwa. Nkwala nkwa. Nurses training college fo no a. 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Won funa process.
4: Any idea from I from famu yo owie na sister ni for moi doubt no where from direct source maybe o preach in Shira FM I want to know preach on my Facebook page verified it's not a fake account this is verified Facebook account let me switch it send be mo hu ye Mimi nkonko, mimi ka asama enya nukure. We are from direct source. 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Verified Facebook page of In Shira FM. With a very heart, heavy heart, we announce the demise of Evangelist Odru. May his soul rest in peace. Aha, and this is why I got my information. The same will be sent to me because me spreading the message and will be sent to me privately. My investigation, and that's what I got. Ha, it is a inchra for boa, mesume boa. Let me zoom it well. Send a mbeya mube hu. It was posted 2 hours ago. 2 hours ago. Ha. Inti ya, mi me breaking news, senye papa. That is him. We a Facebook page of Inchra FM. Inchra FM, 2 hours ago. Message abanono ha nte mo amuka se ene yenya odi obi ababo nte abeka se onwuye no munse ne mame na membo na enwuse nya ne kure na ye ba betena so anya agro bi na ye di wa ha we are not here to joke onwuye ya sampapa aha onwuye ya sampapa this is in Shira FM ite na mezumi no me pese mu hu ni ye aha mezumi ni ya na mahu This is not Kofi Odru. 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You guys should stop that. I should stop that. This is from Inshira FM. Verified account. Inshira FM. 4 hours ago. I don't post here. Let me minimize it. 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

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Love FM for so confirm me. 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E bi mu di agro too much. You think we will come and sit here and spread false news? This is from their page. They even posted this video. Rest were evangelists. I'm posting the video. I say, then I just said we are here to joke. 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We're in your joke.

0: 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The information matter is none home fan. None home fan. It was me be 2 months or 3 months in it. Me yanny message. And I'm maintaining council. So I let me name. One of the very few mo kanya nko pa asem undiluted. One of the very few. See, and I am wondering the kind of preachers Babe take you over. We are just praying. We are just praying. See, I know a bit harder that, but fear no move him one by one. One by one. We are not here to joke.
1: College in Ria, yet the green is shallow and the white and the twan. When you send a sassu nursing, it be my da. Hey, Joe, Pierre Ward, one and my men a yally down, my men a yally down. Share my men say ya, and no sooner dear go on, Pepper White. Mufino, I am a doofin, baby, I'm a Nambia, needy much. My men a share, you say, nursing, look of you, I may you. Because I knew when I knew you know,
2: Debbie.
1: Natural cross, like I said, you were alone, and now can I? The
2: hour,
1: the 2 months I looked here for you, pet. Then you're cooked on crop through moon.
2: Yes,
1: now boy, some of Bowram. No, a Bowrama, or Basha, or Beria, no, a coon, no idea.
2: You must say,
1: it's in a name, let's tell them about what would you support on Cocono.
2: Yes,
1: because of Bunny, I did your pay, Yadi, a
2: binu.
1: Can a power be what? Postal, yeah, no, I different from Bowno. There was somebody be washro. Now, somebody now washro. Emi ensa bako ye call to glory bako ye home call ana bako she obituary na sa somebody me ensa we can who say ya true obi somebody obi awu ne the poster form ne ya trosro call to glory na nipa na twa bru 90 years
2: yes
1: just ya friend and nimnyammu sabi tete wete na urade de to no wacha
2: yes
1: it is adding pano ya friend and nimnyammu
2: yes
1: 90 years de ko no ya trosro
2: call to glory
1: call to glory home call so to say awurade afre no
2: yes
1: if you ankasa na afre no etin 72 years no wacha
2: yes
1: etia no no onyakopon na afre no
2: eh
1: na yacho so home call na obetual so wancha kura no ni 72 70 71 no wacha and the call to glory no 43 years
2: ewom
1: no awu
2: sa
1: 42 ewom 41 no awu obetual 31 32 33 home call when you are 36 37 now blantia can himself go the book
2: eh
1: obuani ani dia dia ho blasia blantia ninti and about could be cry ko fa ba bosia chiro poster no so what a shock
2: what a shock
1: not just a 30 years kura no a blantia nancha
2: eh asem kasi e
1: chese woni obuani ani dia na wo ko Proverbs chapter 23 verse 22 chose am se say
2: ti waja
1: and the Bible says, "Tie waja."
2: Ono na wo.
1: Ono wo wo.
2: Na wo na.
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1: 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Papa ni ko 18 years we see ni mami yeso da and now you know say wo fo na esie ma
2: sense ba sa
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2: na wona wo wo
1: na ono na wo wo
2: na wona nso
1: na o mami nso
2: babre wa
1: so babru wa
2: emu na nimtia
1: e na yebu ya mami no ma nimtia
2: oh awre wo sem
1: so fu kura tum ka tere se wo o mami na ye wo
2: e ye wo
1: o papa na ye wo
2: confusion kasi e pa
1: na so fu ka create confusion atu abushum
2: eh
1: wo pe nipa nim enimnyam
2: sa
1: now, young guy, what come Malachi 2:7:1? What say just say I saw for no current with the
2: eh?
1: Now, your pet, I'm referring the new. It is so for the best for no more. So, Oka, 1 Corinthians 14:3, or say your son, come on, one can cause some, and your registered some, and turn him back,
2: sir.
1: And he will be for an answer with a software. The best for no more, or say, yeah, the other man cause war. I didn't put you up a brain in pa. No mama nyadia ebe create confusion at your museum.
2: There be that.
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1: 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So, bre was here.
0: The Bible say, bre was here.
1: Obeka say.
0: Obeka say.
1: Am I so?
0: Am I so? Am I
1: so?
0: Confirm. 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
1: Yes.
0: By road of famu by baby ye.
1: Yes.
0: A branch ya uti school mu. 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Uni a teacher for. 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Demonstration if ya. 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
1: we krom too much.
0: Ya kama gala for by what you have hospital here, you can copy baby, she died for. Now, Bruno, I check when we say, yeah, a chess kuno, that discipline, cause you're quite like it and get to your trunnus and tadia. A bubble, I say, I bet we shall blanch if you are the trunnus, as one nim, as one nim, where are we by your minister, or my way be in,
1: and you woo,
0: where by your minister. She long girl out co school, she's where you were new from the Nam school more. One want to send him send a new for 38. 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Wakofa blazer 32. 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The years to cross here to look home. 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The new funi repu years. 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Or you be pania one years you won't grab a wall. I jump up here in the trim.
1: Yes.
0: Hey, Minia. See enough about Black Power. Now, Jeremiah chapter 15, verse 31 to 32, as you say.
1: Oh, hand tiny.
0: Now, Bible say, a hand tiny.
1: Share,
0: share.
1: Minu nanya.
0: Radis and Cassandra, so be a hand tiny, be an anope, radinu nanya.
1: A radi.
0: A radiano, so. So
1: for the assembly,
0: and you'll go on our Cassandra no pay.
1: If you say, what that?
0: If you say, what that?
1: Was it you put it at
0: what say? Bible say, Cassandra, say, what that, Ephedia will be all your hand tiny. A blank radi, but you was my idea.
1: I do.
0: Tinacopo, Pacuo, Muguke, Musa. Because first of all, 2 years, no kind was a radio no kumo no manqua.
1: Sir,
0: it was a sad time for no one. No, the Ahomas of Wakaho, and yet training Tom for Akaho, no, the reef one in San Rio Fuono, a man in Muadian Wakamu in Ogum, no Wakoja or Mutau. 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
1: dabio
0: send him away we are be water for 10 years
1: dabida
0: bible say we dey power hand time e be bra wash
1: sir
0: confirm na wo utie ye mpoade abachi wo a winim When you come about your boy, you know, Nipa, you bro a body in Pa. 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
0: Why no okese?
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0: 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Akra ketu wa wa ho blase ba. Bible says wa anye se akora.
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0: 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So fo ba ko pe your friend bishop. Reverend Dr. Aso we invest in po.
1: Right Reverend.
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1: Most Reverend.
0: 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And the sofu jan radio so kasa me to me bompa ye Bible says one tie no man fa ni nyama ma me din ya say no kan malaki 2:1 no o so bobo sabi apeti asofu nanim
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1: mo fa me koni anto
0: Bible says mo fa me koni anto
1: na mo sia me
0: na mo sia yesu
1: say me jo
0: if say yesu no ojo
1: na me bre me wase wo
0: bo na shun no jina ho ka emi ma me
1: amen
0: aso for your problem o your problem pa if say me jo
1: Na me bremo wasi
0: na me bremo wasi wa komam aha
1: na me kodu ya mre
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1: na madeso ya haru
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1: sa
0: na shashem bi Matthew chapter 23 11 to 12
1: Matthew asempa do nu miensa
0: ti asem wa ye ka
1: jemu du ba ko
0: aha wasi sai
1: na dia oyemumu kase no
0: ti bible say obi bia la oyek kase omumu
1: anya musomfo
0: anya ketua onsom yesu be soma soma fo no
1: sa
0: ene asofo lord jesus yesu be soma soma fo no And then Solomon has some asofu.
1: Hey.
0: We Bible school no says man say we need to be made asofu da. When a man mobile phone is bank 9 or e wa asofu a mobile phone should kura won. Ne bag o di kura no. Ne go to it from
1: the match of phone na chi.
0: Asofu pa check out no pay mu. 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
1: na obi ara be ma
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0: E bi e bishop.
1: Yes.
0: That's a work of temple in Tinafia. 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
0: 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Bible so free through say she team now only the ashe from your catch and say next time
1: you still go
0: now what you catch and say next time humble yourself
1: hallelujah
0: ka emi mami pa
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1: yes
0: but what you are hand tangi o show from sha now you catch and say next time
1: humble yourself
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0: 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Yesu bread ho ase dodo. 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
0: Oh Lord Jesus. Faso.
1: Mama adie wo Kristo Yesu.
0: Baba say yama adie wo Kristo Yesu muntan mu.
1: Ona na o Yakobo
0: 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Yesu ya kaso bi wo Yakobo ti bi ma not easy. 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
1: Na so mu ni faso die
0: se. Yesu yom nye no ho se.
1: Oni Yakobo se.
0: Oni Yakobo se.
1: Na mo to no ho mpa.
0: Yesu to no ho mpa.
1: Akwati bia to no ho
0: se. Akwati bia to no ho
1: se.
0: Oh Yesu brand go dani no ho nipa se
1: so. So ya na die fire no.
0: Oh na se die Yesu ba brand ho ase no.
1: Ye hu ni so onipa.
0: Ye hu so ye onipa.
1: Brand ho ase.
0: Oh Lord Jesus. Yesu ni edi na chi no brand ho ase.
1: Eya sitie.
0: Eya sitie.
1: Kosi owo mu.
0: Oh
1: senior who won't put
0: to us way.
1: I don't know Yakoponso.
0: Yes, you plan who was in Tino Yakoponso.
1: Man, look at
0: some bow. Oh, was so. Tell Radiba Blawasi,
1: sir.
0: Yes, you plan was in the Radimanaso. Open so cool when you might blow was a par. To us way.
1: And you tell Yakoponso, man,
0: say, and Yakoponso, man, so can say,
1: I do need dear wooding.
0: Oh, Lord Jesus, meaning I saw a blow was ya. I can rather be sure in Yamu Bushanum par. Rather best so when Yama Bruin in Yamso. Trust way.
1: I do it, dear Budin,
0: money dinner, a Budin.
1: Say yes to
0: Demo, hey, a so for,
1: as is
0: our Blasienti, well, yes to Demon or so for, as I said so for,
1: as I said
0: for our four.
1: I'm
0: Blasienti,
1: yes.
0: 33 years, yes. But say, yes to Demon or so, who was so. Yankupo bi owo soro ho no
1: asase
0: so
1: asase ase
0: di obo ade ne mbo no
1: de nyina
0: o ti di obo ade ne kwa ka ho
1: yes
0: let us say awu brasienti o wo se wo soro ho asase ase asase so awu brasienti yesu din mu
1: bongo kotodwe
0: na wo mu nyina mu nkotodwe
1: na ta chema nyina mpa mu nka
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1: yesu kristo
0: oh
1: no ni awurade
0: oh lord jesus
1: ama je yankupo ni mu nyam
0: ah nyina confirm pa
1: yes.
0: She could have your first Peter. Minia, Bomadi Salvato, she didn't cassette TV pa. Baby, I bet you will be a Bomadi. The family evangelist will do.
1: Yes.
0: The number is 024-332-5517. 024-332-5517. What's in that? What's in that? What's in that? What's in that? Nia ho kwa obefa so obenya bi ma brother ewiye ye ble wotumi anya ho blasie no obuo no wotumi atenase
1: yes
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0: 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What Uma me a minimum, not me giant, let die mammy. 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
1: Yes.
0: Consider your yaw maswa, who discover or bear massam. Kaemi mammy, fa,
1: amen.
0: Of a mouth, it's first Peter chapter 3, verse 8-12, what's he say?
1: What's it? Bakuye.
0: Was it Bakuye?
1: Odo.
0: Odo.
1: Ambrasi.
0: Oh Lord Jesus. I will blast you. You are not going to move.
1: Nabio.
0: Trust me.
1: Was it Nabio? You are not going
0: to say. Was it some of catch you when no a day and that day with me? Was it? You are not going to say.
1: Munyanya jonkro.
0: Eh. You are not going to
1: jonkro. Mama.
0: You mama. You.
1: Mono da mose niyano.
0: Babu say. You no do ya mose niyano.
1: We have to say mama.
0: Yeah. We have to say. Ama ya mu ya mu.
1: Munye ambrasi.
0: Babu say. Who wa? Tnasa na plan say. Aden na mekura me ni ambrasi.
1: Yes.
0: Was it jina ambrasi again?
1: Sir.
0: Na fe pi fa ko bobla. Na urade am wadi ye.
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0: oh lord
1: awo enchechre
0: Jesus
1: ensempa
0: Jesus
1: wana wako aso
0: Aya
1: brei na no pen.
0: Oh Lord.
1: Nyanko dida.
0: Oh Jesus.
1: Yada was say.
0: Oh Timura.
1: Ya can say.
0: Oh no.
1: Fa envoso na mato che.
0: Jesus.
1: Fa mumuye e free.
0: Jesus.
1: Bele te fo ina kuma sha o
0: sa. Oh Lord.
1: Bele ma jin sha o sa.
0: Amen.
1: Masema nyo mutintimai.
0: Amen.
1: Masema ensha o ma.
0: Jesus.
1: Masema sa wana bra bo.
0: Oh Lord.
1: Ya hanta adore no.
0: Jesus.
1: Ya hanta sha ne ma.
0: Oh Lord.
1: Bele mi yini free mu.
0: Amen.
1: Yes, di mi yini free mu.
0: Oh Jesus.
1: E ma bona mnantie e
0: suwa. Oh Jesus.
1: Ye mu adie a hanta any gas or ma,
0: oh Lord,
1: yes, you deliver
0: all.
1: Yes, you free move,
0: Jesus.
1: My assembly saw on a bra,
0: oh Lord,
1: I won't go
0: Brazil, oh Jesus.
1: When I move sooner,
0: amen.
1: Yes, Subano,
0: amen.
1: Maybe that you want Mamma or you move,
0: amen.
1: But in your firm,
0: oh Jesus,
1: so on a bra,
0: Jesus,
1: my assembly, oh ye,
0: Jesus.
1: And I was say,
0: Jesus,
1: so that was our big beer, our Brazil. Oh, you move.
0: And
1: what because I was on sa.
0: Jesus,
1: said a ma.
0: Jesus, Jesus,
1: oh
0: Lord,
1: don't forget Bessia.
0: Jesus,
1: I'm money, I'm ma.
0: Jesus,
1: and I was say. So na wa sa menwa kwa so.
0: Oh Lord.
1: Abe shi e tefo na.
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4: 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You are now for 28 now. I can hold.
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4: 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Wo mo policy said ye be ya e ma no. 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
3: 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Sa.
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4: 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Some people say, "I'm from God heaven." 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
3: respect. 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
2: 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Your friend say Rocky do. Then you need fourth and the third album. Your new boy so say respect. Ishangeura.
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3: Dabi.
2: Nemu uye meiti ya. Ushe driver.
3: Ushe driver si.
2: Obey the instruction.
3: Sa.
2: Amen. Bro, who was pa? For can I meet in a drab a jug where Yasam Ketuakra? Uti be fear, bro, who was it?
3: For my fear.
2: And woof of four was cement, so why now? But
3: no, no, see, then, so what was saying?
2: Abro sign so Tiane Payan, Payan, Payan. If you write them one on one, if you write, ya wa you in your bosso. Man can't jump some among you for if you are out strong, no, ya bray.
3: Hey.
2: Young quad was if ye. If you die, we'll wait inside that car. Obekruman will be pecker set in the beaton with Bibulum. Ten o'clock will kim. Who move you,
3: if you soon see Bisu.
2: You shall get right,
3: amen.
2: 2 o'clock, no, what they are drilling, and cut out with a four dear ye.
3: Amen.
2: If you are crying, one TV man,
3: that be.
2: We are no a big job, and that's not if you are a toilet key, no way.
3: If you rub it
2: too, TNT ye pa
3: sanity.
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3: 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Genesis 19 verse number 17 no.
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2: 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Na je wo kra.
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2: 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Abraham tries to be defended.
3: Ah, you be defending her. Anyway, Fanny, a very good rough.
2: When you know it. Hallelujah.
3: Amen.
2: It is a crabby free one, Jaya, Mammy, and can no mean some
3: wood. There be. The time is the time is your best number.
2: Hallelujah.
3: Amen.
2: Genesis chapter 39, what kind of verse 1 now?
3: Genesis
2: chapter Joseph, a bread of what's the summing. Yedinu kotu fiase nyina na nso wampa.
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0: okwa And you just saw fire a bad son, which will be cackle.
3: Tinder be.
0: And you just saw Obra Penny Bad Sana, which will be cackle in the set is a woose.
3: Da be.
0: A black one, the only one, and a whole say,
3: sir.
0: No, we will know who says, say, why. Hallelujah.
3: Amen.
0: No one who saw Yabo for a pass,
3: sir.
0: We are shut out to say, would I be a shilling in Pedino?
3: Amen.
0: It was some qua. Mun first row ni ahopopo.
3: Enje hu na mfo nwura no masem.
0: Chapter 2. Verse 9 to 10.
3: Titus chapter 2.
0: Verse 9 to 10.
3: Verse number 9 no. 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
3: Mumra mu ho ase.
0: Mumra mu ho ase.
3: Ma wona na wo nwura no.
0: Hallelujah.
3: Amen.
0: Enkwa mla wo mu ho ase. E ma nkofo a wo mu no wo mu te.
3: Won so wona de nyina mi.
0: Hallelujah.
3: Ade nyina mu.
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0: 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Amen. 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
3: Won twetu a wonse ma no.
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0: Hallelujah.
3: Amen.
0: Wo masa ko ose fa channel. Where is 24 cities? Where is 24 passwords? Where is 22? And I am talking about how much 20 passwords and your way.
3: But you
0: know, I'm a new year, Juma.
3: And in trouble, you want to see
0: it. No, I want to hear the massacre.
3: Aye. I said, I'm quite a woman. What's
0: your seminal? Baby, you ready to wash it. I'm
3: so brown. What's it?
0: Perform.
3: Hmm.
0: Brown. What's it? Oko Colossians 3. You ever hold me?
3: Colossians 3. But the beer be kind of.
0: Verse 22.
3: Verse number 22.
0: Should I say?
3: I won't quite make kind or send qua. Muntium one and from a ranum. Asama dinna home.
0: Colossians chapter 3, verse 22.
3: Or send qua.
0: Or say,
3: Muntium one and from grandma, Sama dinna
0: home. Mohonam from Ura.
3: Ranum asama dinna
0: home.
3: And yet, and isu sum.
0: Man,
3: yet, and isu. Now, 1 hour so nipani. Namum akumakron.
0: Akumakron.
3: So 1 hour so ready.
0: Sir Omar.
3: What's the radi?
0: Hallelujah.
3: Amen.
0: I just said, Usho, be asking us a woosumna. A Christosumo.
3: I am a radi sru, sanity.
0: You're the quite heaven. Hallelujah.
3: Amen.
0: What was a babble now?
3: Wasn't a jumabiala muyon?
0: It was she. A jumabiala muyon.
3: Move for a cramun and send a muyama radi.
0: Cramu, it's in chance, Mohoro.
3: I am a radi.
0: Tadisie.
3: I am a radi. Oh, yama radi.
0: Oh,
3: yama radi.
0: And whom I am Yanwahan.
3: Oh, yama radi.
0: One, I had the idea quite heaven.
3: Asina monya mani pa.
0: Monya mani pa.
3: Sanetie.
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3: Sa.
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6: ai
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6: ma se die
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0: 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Can say, hey, Sela, Abraham, where is your wife?
1: Fine.
0: Well, you know why? 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And if right, Papa, you didn't. If that's a say, you're babano. Now we're a Sela.
1: Now
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1: You're
0: turning in as it. I see an obsidian. Hallelujah.
1: Amen.
0: Summit sell a summit in itself. It's your free mobile. 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
0: 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Papa, the hair posters in the say, or say, most uncle for we. Mube wusa. 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
1: Romans chapter 7
0: verse 2
1: verse number 2 no
0: ah what you say
1: I say now ba o she nuku ase de
0: what you word ne ye
1: ah
0: ba o she nuku ase de
1: o de mra cheche ne asan nuku
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1: ah bra o ti ase no
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1: o se mumfamo Mumfa mo hon kame mo hon.
0: What's your same about Bible maker? Mumfa mo hon kame mo hon. Hallelujah.
1: Amen.
0: Now, what was what?
1: I say, this is a mubenu penesu se.
0: Eh?
1: But now, ho a breaker.
0: Now, what was what? Say, now, bro, same on famo mre, yesu.
1: Aye.
0: And so man, yedi ain.
1: Aye.
0: I guess I know ho.
1: Sa ne wo ho.
0: Mumfa mo hon kame mo hon. This is a Bible maker, no Proverbs chapter 30, verse 19 to 20. Proverbs chapter 30, verse 19 to 20. Your fashion be home.
1: Proverbs chapter 30, verse 19 to 20. I say,
0: what's your sermon?
1: Or what pine?
0: And I was so kind, Miss Obefa Fabutai.
1: A sound pine apple.
0: And I can a shy ship also. No quine, and a possessive.
1: No, Bama pine,
0: and a Bama so quine away.
1: Ababound.
0: Hallelujah.
1: Amen.
0: Bama so quine away.
1: Ababound.
0: Hallelujah. No, Bawale for power, Dawana, Jonah, Nukru Dan and Jenna, Nukru can see. What lenny shall obey ya to actually? What lenny I obey ya? No, bow while the four da. Said the wish yash shadow, as we call it by no. Ako patan toqua. Oh, I do home, Mobo.
1: Amen.
0: Oh, I do home, Mobo. Uko Proverbs chapter 31, verse 26. Ya fa won't touch you. Proverbs chapter 31, verse 26.
1: I say.
0: Verse 1, this is a Proverbs 31. No.
1: Proverbs chapter 31.
0: You can't tell no first.
1: 31 verse number 10.
0: What's he saying?
1: As a teacher must say,
0: uh-huh.
1: Are you a papa? Ye?
0: Are you a papa? Are you a papa? Are you a papa? Verse 26 is it.
1: Verse number 26.
0: Ah, what's he saying?
1: Osi obu ena ni nyansem.
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1: Amen.
0: No humo mabo. 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
1: Aye.
0: Wanu tia bema. Wanu tia Kristo.
1: Aye.
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1: She.
0: Sister, submit yourself. 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
2: Amen.
3: I trust you, the Radiba Assemble Radima. 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We be allowed once to women share Radi. You young couple, yes, some no, or your God of principle. Wuni how be bri eno unyaye Yesu Kristo jina nsosha no ndu osori fra wufu mu no Bible say Yesu Kristo say what the osori ni asase so tumi nyina ade ade
1: amen
3: ashe me say because we di nyankopon bo aseto nsem so di uko Bible no mu a na no pe asem e de blewo nyina ne say to bo ase wo nsohwem na we di nkunyim
1: amen.
3: So to was you on social media, we be drinking him. We say, "Eurade, onye nipa, and we di atro." Said the chance am nekano. You could James chapter 1 verse 12. I wanna say niti wo.
1: Was it inshan o nipa?
3: Inshan ka o nipa.
1: Oto ne buase.
3: Oto ne buase.
1: So him.
3: I want social him.
1: That's a different view to talk about.
3: That's a different social no mufia.
1: Obo ina enkwa betri.
3: Chinye pa aye principle. Ensi shaye. And they were ready to
1: yes.
3: Send Sosha about Sua. Shirano. I want Sosha and Witchy. Until you are better than a boas you on social mono.
1: On a bina
3: and quabutri.
1: I ready that's what I
3: don't ready that's so one more. Only a day.
1: I don't know.
3: Don't know. See, that's a do bea. Maybe do baby and our baby do baby. On found, sir. Oya yalofo
1: yes
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3: 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Official Mufia, Ubinian Queen, dear Butin, as a matin, did you say? nkunidie ɛwɔ nsɔhwɛchi sɛ yɛ nso wanhwɛ a wonkɔ w'anim kyeniye
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0: ana fellow catch Joseph say
1: me do masim mizim nyina so
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0: 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What do verse 46 no?
1: Wo se na fellow frère Joseph
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0: or Hino Minister Bakumba. So, Otto was soon Sushima, and Amaka's a radish our own fluff. A Fedia, now what do you cry about him and Eddie? Who in a Juma edition in Sano Atun Chaya? A Wadia, or Hino Jima, no, no. 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Efise.
1: But on so for Potiphar.
0: Finance minister ba.
2: No, dem
0: ma. Ana ye den ma Joseph awade.
2: So won ware no.
0: I want so daeda. Joseph an so daeda.
2: Jo me na me nie.
0: Kira sai. 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To 13 now, contempt. First Peter chapter 4, verse 12 to 13. No.
1: First Peter chapter 4,
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1: What say?
0: Aha.
1: I'm a near Christo unto you.
0: I'm a near Christo unto you. Etu utu aso ose ose adofo.
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0: 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Mo ma amane huru ja no a.
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0: 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Amane huru ja ye so no wo nipam. Ama wo fajem. So ma na wai.
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0: 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As wo hu. Tio, it's in our say. On your couple to me, if you prefer in social munti. Paul, Peter, Chiro, commands my phone, say.
1: Mumma, Mamma,
0: Manu, Jana, and so, Mumunu.
1: Mumma, and Yamasa, or the Bessam,
0: Mumma, and Yamasa, or the Bessamare,
1: and I say, I have a fufro,
0: and I say, I have a fufro.
1: Decide the fufrobia, and Yamu.
0: Decide the fufrobia, Eba.
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0: Yeah, Maya Christo, a man who move for Fafon.
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1: ma kwa be da ho
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1: be da
0: ho
1: ye fama ti meje
0: boy bi nti wunti mi ni di Romans 8, you know, verse 31 to 32. Trans Amnic Cancer.
1: Romans chapter 8,
0: verse
2: 31.
1: 31. You must see
0: you. You must see you.
1: So, the whole point of
0: fact, sir, Romans chapter 8, you know, verse 31 to 32.
1: You must see you.
0: You must see you. You must
1: see you. You must
0: see you. You must
1: see you. You must see
0: you. You must see
1: you. You must see
0: you. You must see you. You must
1: see you. You must see you.
0: You must see you. You
1: must see you. You
0: must see you. You
1: must see you.
0: You must see
1: you. You must see you. You must see you. You
0: must see you. You must see you. You must see you. You must see you. You
1: must see you. You must see
0: you. You must see you. You must see you. You must see you.
1: You must
0: see you. You must see you. You must
2: see you.
0: You must see you. You must see you. You must see you. You must see you. You I don't know what private car, no, the chewa.
2: Said, yeah.
0: The Baba and Poo.
2: Vacuum, but
0: to the boy said the amount.
2: The Baba, I don't know.
0: It was say, sanity. You know, Job, who called social media, you catch and said, Dominion Coupon. Bible said, Job, you catch and say, Job, catch and say,
1: let's go with you, Mala.
0: So could tell Mudium, no. You know, Job, catch and say, Okasa to say the amount was your forecast. And Radia, my papa, my G. What the bonnet saw by my day.
2: And I mean,
0: see, Job would turn the boss on show him. Last quotation, Job chapter 42, verse 12. No, Bible said, Job, we can say, Job chapter 42, verse 12. Tienye pa. Job, who called social him? Who called Job chapter 1, verse 21 to 22 now? Bible ne se job un social do ko munyina no wa munu nkwasiasema anya de
1: amu nyankopon
0: aba urade enti yentie job to ne bo ase wo mu no ekwasi job san
1: job
0: chapter 42 verse
1: na wari sha job awie yesene mfiti ase e
0: to ne bo ase ne enti no urade shira job na wie ye
1: esene mfiti ase
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2: was in na me boy trim say
0: na ye boy trim say
2: na we bible am
0: ye hwehwe bibia wo mo ho
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2: aw
0: bo na send you no to aso
2: was in
0: na me die
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2: Hey,
0: and 6 months you.
2: 6 months.
0: What more the busumin siya?
2: About where you from?
0: Atete apostle. Yeah, the busumin siya. Atete prophet. No prophet na atete no. Atete no say kwamba so ubechira no kwanya yefaso bunimpa ana so say I don't know. It is assessments when any panic di or we secondary school when you adwuma ya pepe Lord in tako wuram awurade mfrɛ no no anka sa forso no wa frɛ no ho
1: say what the prophet no to so be we say hwe
0: tenie papa papa it o pro be ko apostle de no 6 months na wa ko prophet de 6 months na wa ko doctor de no 6 months it within 2 years no na okuta apostle Reverend
1: Doctor
0: Evangelist Pastor Edda DSP Chief Inspector Sergeant Let's say what it term nyina na kire se and one say okuta Bible no didi se mu sa Tie word ni ye Bible no se say
1: Verse Timothy chapter
0: Ah what say
1: Verse 5
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1: so kontom pon kire
0: kire kontom pon kire kire
1: Man so twene se
0: Man so twene se
1: Won adwena se
0: Won adwena se
1: Na kora bo
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1: wo
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2: Christo Asamono,
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0: 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And I would adia Jumbado, Yanu Diancasa, ye pe.
2: Aki ya wo kwa say.
0: Hallelujah.
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0: 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Wo si aki ya wo kwa say.
2: Eh, wo ka sesam.
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2: E
0: na wo sha asofo bi juma wo mu dia. Yet the radio so where too many way
1: we do yet
0: where too many way
1: oh
0: we too many way. Yes, you know, I was sick of one of those mom pie made my former bet. One worker who says, workers on our found wrong workers. Yet, your Bible need be one key, you best and you be his hour in every
1: person.
0: Minam catcher. 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Soft word to make us say, Obama and Tia be Jurassic and Subjaya wasso. 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
2: mo ni wiase han
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2: kura be people so no
0: kura da for so
2: e tumi hunta
0: e hunta
2: ozo kane a
0: wo san kane a
2: e
0: sha kodo wa
2: ozi kane a dia so
0: na mo di sika ne dia so
2: sai mo
0: na
2: oda
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2: sai na mam kane an shrine
0: ala na mo ma let your light shine
2: before men. Mom can't answer any pain.
0: And I read the way a software could tell Babur, a behavior.
2: No woman, your panel.
0: No woman, your pa.
2: Was a mother also in the moon.
0: It's like a running.
1: Amen.
2: So don't near a peddy.
0: It's like a running. And I read. One woman who preacher bontining. Overcono be a question.
1: If you do,
0: if you do,
1: high media.
0: Tell you. Now, what can you cope as soon as you can cope as
1: a baby friend?
0: That's what corners will be a question if
1: you are.
0: Munya dwen kura na mo fa o speakers no kura fa ka ho
1: en pretty
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1: 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What won you for say?
0: Ah,
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1: own GD.
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1: I own my
0: own.
1: Yo,
0: that's right.
1: No, didn't conform with a camera.
0: No, I didn't conform with a one musuban panning tea.
2: At your
0: one any tea. One more can you say? At the Bible says, I said, not smartphone could test you, bump up and
1: tea.
0: One would need to be a brave camera. That's right.
1: Na ofrigo ko Telson.
0: Na ofrigo ko Telson.
1: Oh yes so.
0: E ko hwe so.
1: No no no.
0: Oh no no.
1: Ne ba Antioch.
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1: E se Christo.
0: Good character, good behavior.
1: Good teachings.
0: Good teachings.
1: Tire papa.
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1: oh my God,
0: no. Wa mo say no. Bible no say woman hu woman ne ye ne woman abla bo ne say woman ni Christo ne nante eti wo say eho ene woman to asomafo ni din say e Christofo
1: as 11:22 bi antwere
0: ene ene hwede ekoso
1: atwede bo
0: awurade adwuma koya afor atwede bo
1: from
0: chapter 3 verse 18 to 19 kan woman me tentem Jude verse 16 kan woman me Jude verse 16 from chapter 3 verse 18 to 19 what say
2: from chapter
0: 3 ah what say First chapter 3 verse 18 to 17. First.
2: O say.
0: Ah.
2: Asenia no atamfo.
0: Asenia no na tamfo.
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2: Oh wa.
0: Oh wa.
2: Menya wo ho asamun
0: 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Menya wo ho asamun kan.
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2: Wo ye Kristo asenia na tamfo.
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0: Wana wie ye ni o say ye.
2: Omunya me.
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0: 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Bible le say sankofo no omunya me.
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2: Na asase su no ma ho.
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0: 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Matoka.
2: Challenge.
0: We Japadia. We were saying ye di and what time our radio song June 16. I was saying.
1: Was say yenim ni yenim ni.
0: Bible say whenum ya yuri fua.
1: Awina fua.
0: Awina fua.
1: Do a konachi.
0: Wodi hunama konachi. Ha tuaswe.
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0: 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Moti. You know, the good and the
1: challenge,
0: stronger year. What would you mind? Oh, yeah, I'm a shark. Just say,
2: no, much of
0: now, Usha, Sofwa,
2: much of
0: a baswa, me, Obama in China. May you say, Mr. Wesho, Blamin Chang, Baba for the 2 million, 5 million consultation fee. Now, oh, doctor, Uradi, Jumana, Muyani say, ye, Muyani say, now to our dinoswa. Tia,
1: I say,
0: ah.
1: Namu adofo. Monkai sama. Everybody is Christ.
0: Everybody is Christ. Okay, hello.
1: Because my phone to us.
0: Ah.
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0: 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Wo mu di papa mu ye.
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0: 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We shall be forced to share voices, but be good gusso. Oh Lord Jesus, a running Yakupo, we are mobile. And a click, our Romans chapter 16, verse 16 to 17. John some the Kasembi. 16 verse 16 to 17. John some the Kasembi.
2: Romans chapter 16.
0: Ah,
2: verse 16 to 17.
0: Ah, what say?
2: What say? Mon five yano kong kong cha chamu.
0: Mon five yano kong kong cha chamu.
2: Jesus afunin ya cha chamu.
0: Jesus afunin ya cha chamu.
2: Anu anom.
0: Aha.
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2: own business.
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0: Own business.
1: Run a company now, Obi.
0: 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And I'm with you, Moka.
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0: I'm a software, Bibre. 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
0: 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Look at.
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0: Where too many way?
2: Yes,
0: you know, I was sick for the doors, Mom Pai Majumai from Rabbit. One worker says, he said, workers and our found wrong workers. Your true Bible need be one key, you should be sending a word in every
2: person.
0: Minam Catron. 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So for to make us say, Obama and Tia be Jurassic and Subjaya Wasso. 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
2: ohia so
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0: good character good behavior
2: good teachings
0: good teachings
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2: as 11:22 bi antwere
0: ene ene shade ekoso
2: atwede bo
0: awurade adwuma kwa afa atwede bo from chapter 3 verse 18 to 19 kan wa mami tentem jude verse 16 kan wa mami jude verse 16 from chapter 3 verse 18 to 19 what's say
1: from chapter
0: 3 what's say from chapter 3 verse 18 to 17 first
1: o say asenia no atamfo
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1: na nipa bebre
0: na nipa bebre
1: oh wa
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1: ni so me ka bi
0: so me ni so me ka bi o sai
1: wo ye kristo se ni na tamfo
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